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1: Sometimes when the sun sets I feel alone, sometimes I feel at home. This time tonight I need someone. And it's not the sound in my head, or it's the thoughts running through my head.

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4: 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Let's have a good time.
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0: Essa é Extra, Sessão Extra, uma hora direto sem parar.
1: Oh, oh, oh, oh, oh, oh, oh, oh, oh, oh, oh, oh, oh, oh, oh, oh, oh, oh, oh, oh, oh, oh, oh, oh, oh, oh, oh, oh, oh, oh, oh, oh, oh, oh, oh, oh, oh, oh, oh, oh, oh, oh, oh, oh, oh, oh, oh, oh, oh, 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

nothing behind. Americanize, Americanize. Fuel the world to Americanize.